0: this should be played at high volume, preferably in a residential area.
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1: 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How are you?
0: Oh, why?
1: Because I have some money for you.
0: Money? How much?
1: Yeah, many, many money. But you got some job to do.
0: Oh, what?
1: To kill somebody.
0: Oh, who?
1: Mr. Greg.
0: 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He's my friend.
1: You